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0: You're being route to I-40 West, 76, at a 1083. Caller called in a Greyhound bus, pulled over on the side for the right shoulder. No other info given.
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0: and I'll be in route to that 1046 in Carroll County. Is that correct?
1: 8954, standby. Our internet is down, so I'm not able to log you on. But correct, it is in Carroll.
0: Careful.

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1: 8950. I'm unable to make a call right now, but I got a 1046 in Denton with entrapment.
0: Four in the mix. I'll create it.
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1: Could be on Camden Bay Road and Birdsong Heights Road, 1046 with entrapment. EMS, fire, and rescue en route.
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1: 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I'll get there in about 30.
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2: 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Yeah, 8830, 10-4,
0: I'm just unable to tell, the cat's not updating. 10-4.

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1: 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All right, we'll log you out, and we'll be down.
0: Yeah, well.

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1: Galileo 89-54, Carroll County is advised that the subject was transported to Baptist ER, stable condition, head injury.
2: GN4, I'm calling one of the deputies now.
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1: 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I'm unable to log you off right now. We're having issues.
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1: 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And I created the event for this 1046 in care.
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1: Yeah,
0: 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Foreign origin route.
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0: 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I'm going to be en route to the Huntington, New York.
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1: 811.
0: I-40 westbound at the 87. It's going to be unknown state, Bravo Lima, Kilo, Mike, Alpha 1-2. It's going to be on a black Chevy. 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

0: 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Can I say en route to I-40 West to 87.0 for backup for 8811?
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2: 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You can signal 9. It would probably take you 40 minutes to get here.
1: 89 54 88 11. That's I'm close. I'm getting off here at the 76. I'm headed headquarters.

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0: 2 Ankle City, 5A to 3P, traffic enforcement.
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0: 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I'll be at the command post.
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0: 1081, it's going to be on US 45E, Old Madonna Highway. It's going to be a Mississippi 28 of Papa Whiskey 7671. It's on Ford F-150.
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8818. Yes, sir, you're surviving. We have a 1046 holding in Henry County. I don't believe we have any troops, city cars, 10-8.

0: 10-4. What's the location in Henry County?
1: 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It's a vehicle in a ditch.

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0: 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Just advised, this 46 got downgraded to a 45.
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Road rage, no further information. 40 west, 73, Nashville 1064.

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2: 14. 14, go ahead and send that to me.
1: 10-4, it's going to be at 32992 Highway 104 South. Vehicle crash and hit the fence. It's going to be a red truck.
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All units in the area, 40 west of the 104, 1057 for a Chevy Malibu, Tennessee 28, 278, Bravo, Lima, Oscar, Yankee, all over the roadway, unable to maintain lane, 40 west, 104, Nashville 1064.

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All units in the area, I-40 east of the 85, 1057 for UPS vehicle, unable to maintain lane, I-40 east 85, Jackson 1054.

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1: 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Happened on 40 West at the 49. It was a rock from a truck that fell on the caller's windshield.
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0: 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I couldn't get through to you. Where did you say the location of that was? Did it show?
1: The only information we got was Alarm Alpha.
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Dispatch all units. We have a 1057 Highway 100, Highway 138, northbound towards Jackson. It's going to be a commercial vehicle with a silver trailer. Caller cannot see the cab. The doors are open on the trailer and his items are falling out from the open trailer. The caller is behind the vehicle in a white Ford Edge. Last seen, Highway 100, 138, northbound towards Jackson.

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0: 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Subject jumping in and out of traffic. Eastbound Y1. Employee, your volume is low. You say you were in route.

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1: Well, one vehicle 1046 in Dyer County, SME 3858 Millsville Highway, vehicle versus tree, fire is en route for possible entrapment.
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0: 10-8, Troop Echo, 14 and 22. Is there anything pending?
1: Well, we have a 1045 in McNary. It's going to be 2285 Winnesoba Road. Fox truck ran the collar off the roadway. She'll be in a silver Murano.
0: Bridge coming in route.
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1: Had a delayed crash involving an ambulance. The ambulance is going to be at the ambulance bay in Benton County. 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
1: I have a 1069. It's westbound from the 116. It's going to be a red track with the flashers on. Two subjects have their son in the car. They're trying to drop off at Pathways. They won't take him. He's getting very violent. He's hitting both mom and father.
0: Can you say if they can pull over at the 108 and let us know where they're at?
1: 10-4.

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0: 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Have a good day.
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0: Hey, 971, just a thing in the want mail. I'll be driving over the road.
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0: 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Just a, what was I saying when you're in?
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1: 8971.
0: Yeah, 1045 in Hardin at 6715 Highway 57. Going to be on the employee parking lot.
1: Campbell.
0: Check the paper mill.
1: Campbell.

Dispatch all units, 1057 I-40 West from the 138. Going to be four or five commercial vehicles cutting off other vehicles, weaving in and out of traffic.

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0: 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I'm at the 131 West. You got any kind of description on?
1: 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That's all I have.
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0: And a 1045 eastbound around the 71. It's a gray Tesla. It says that the mower swung a rock and it hit his windshield. 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
1: I'm right here off 412 and I'll board it. 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
1: 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Can you see that 28 that I just ran on 36 is good?
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1: And 10-4, I got a 28 when you're in.
0: 10-4.
1: Tennessee Bravo Papa Yankee 9070 had a hit for a possible warrant for aggravated assault. It's displayed on a Wagoneer. I think it's the incorrect vehicle.
0: 10-4, stand by. And for this vehicle will be a Lexus LX6. The 28 in the kit shows it's a Lexus LX6 with that tag on it.
1: Okay, 33, 10-4.

0: 38-33. Yeah, it's going to be on a silver link. We'll throw a package on Barkley.
1: 10-4, you were broken on that last. I heard a silver link.
0: 10-4, we're going to get caught up with that vehicle. It's westbound from the 69 Bravo Mike driver.
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0: 8836. 540
1: westbound 68, Silver Lexus SUV, Tennessee, Bravo, Papa Yankee, 9070, one time, one double mic.
0: 10-4.

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0: 892, 1098, code 3 and 20, 1075, level 1.
1: 10-4.

0: 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Leo?
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0: Thank you, Leo.
1: No, it's not over yet. My brother wants to explore some caves, so we drove up a bunch of steep hills. And then we
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1: 2-4.
2: Eight eleven. 10-8 Madison, 6B to 6A.
1: 2-4.

Excuse me, I'm at 8948.

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1: Can you be en route to 25860 Highway 77 in Carroll County? Is that a 1045? Two vehicles, unknown description. They'll be both pulled into a Baptist church parking lot.
0: That's 1045, being around.
1: Come on.

Kenny Jackson units in the area of I-40 West. There's a 102.0. Set a 1057, two cars. Both are engaging in aggressive activity towards each other. I'll get a red and white car. No other info.

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1: A-9-48,
0: going to be en route to that 45.
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1: The Mexican CDO does come back valid. Class Alpha to a Hernandez subject.
0: 892, 10-4.